0: It is right around 5 o'clock quitting time. 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You'll really appreciate the service you receive from Highway 60 Motors. 100 the high today. That was after a morning low of 81. We do have some widely scattered showers in our forecast. In fact, that's in our forecast right through this weekend into early next week. And daytime highs anywhere from 100 to 102. Nighttime lows in the 70s or low 80s. And more on that coming up. In financial news, the Dow was up again today, 263 at 54,349. S&P down 12 at 7,723. NASDAQ down 221 at 26,363. 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Copper, we're looking at $6.74. Gold is at $4,307. Silver, $62.30. Platinum, $1,736. NYMEX crude at $75.14. And Brent crude, $79.45. The Gila County Fair coming up in September. And the Gila County Fair Homemaking Department is inviting everyone to enter their handmade projects this year with the new Danish judging system. Each entry is judged on its own merits, not against other entries. Plus, there are fewer classes, making it easier to enter. Not sure where your project belongs? Bring your item, a photograph, or a description to the in-person entry event. And that will be at the Globe Miami Chamber of Commerce Conference Room on August 19th from noon until 7 p.m. Don't forget to stop by the exhibit hall during the fair to purchase tickets for the Copper Country Quilters Quilt Raffle. And the winning ticket will be drawn on Saturday, September 12th at the Gila County Fair. Gila County, they're looking for poll workers. They sure did need them for the primary election. Now, the general election is coming up on November 3rd, and they definitely need poll workers. You must be a minimum of 18 years of age and a citizen of the United States. Must be registered to vote and reside within the county 29 days prior to Election Day. Not be a candidate on the ballot, nor the spouse, child, or parent of a candidate. There's some other requirements. Get a hold of Gila County Elections Department, and their number is 928-402-8709. And now we have your sheriff's release. On the Gila County Sheriff's Office call address history for Tuesday, August 4th, 1:42 a.m. Area Patrol along West Turner Street, South Canyon Avenue, and South Adonis Avenue in Miami. 2:45 a.m. Field Interview, North Broad Street. 3:38 a.m. Business checks on West Live Oak Street, Miami, and East Ash Street. 3:57 a.m. Field Interview, South Sutherland Street. 5:24 a.m. Court Transport, East South Street. 5:44 a.m. Information gathered, West Rose Road, Miami. 6:31 a.m. Area Patrol along U.S. 60 Live Oak in Miami throughout the morning hours. 6:45 a.m. Follow-up, West Frederick Street, Miami. 8:18 a.m. Follow-up, West Rice Street, Miami. 8:28 a.m. Theft reported, Roosevelt Windy Hills. 8:36 a.m. Welfare check, East Quail Run Globe. 8:59 a.m. School Resource Officer, East Regis Road. 9:13 a.m. Area Patrol, North Arizona Highway 288, Roosevelt. 9:47 a.m. Follow-up, West Frederick Street, Miami. 9:54 a.m. Theft, West Live Oak Street, Miami. 10:09 a.m. and throughout the day, probation checks on South Canyon Avenue, East Greer Street, East Hammond Street, East Yuma Street, East Boyles Avenue, as well as West Euclid Avenue, South Ice House Canyon Road, South Prospect Avenue, Miami, East Greer Street, Claypool, West Paxton Avenue, West Live Oak Street, Miami, South Glendale Avenue, and West Turner Street, Miami, all with probation checks throughout the day. 10:19 a.m. Theft of a vehicle, East Baker Road, Tonto Basin. 10:24 a.m. Agency assist, West Laurel Street, Miami. 10:39 a.m. Unsecure premises, South 3rd Street. 11:05 a.m. An attempt to locate at milepost 252, U.S. 60 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Live Oak in Miami throughout the evening hours. 5:04 p.m. Transport, East South Street. 6:12 p.m. Fire alarm, South Hill Street. 6:29 p.m. An attempt to locate milepost 247, U.S. 60 Globe. 6:38 p.m. Trespasser, West Sullivan Street, Miami. 6:39 p.m. Domestic, East Starview Drive, Claypool. 6:41 p.m. Utility problem, South Old Oak Street, Claypool. 6:53 p.m. Trespasser, West Rose Road, Miami. 7:08 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Fire reported, North Broad Street. 8:55 p.m. Area patrol, North Plaza Circle, West Turner Street, as well as North Miami Avenue, South Canyon Avenue, and South Adonis Avenue, all in Miami. 10:18 p.m. Motorist assist, South Jess Hayes Road. 11:16 p.m. Wanted person, North Broad Street Globe. 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
2: Gila County weather.
0: A chance of widely scattered showers developing through this weekend. Low Miami, San Carlos, Roosevelt Lake, and the surrounding area looking for mostly sunny to partly cloudy, maybe some periods of cloudiness. We'll see a daytime high near 101, nighttime lows in the mid-70s, a 10 to 20% chance of some widely scattered showers and or thunderstorms, some wind gusts up to 20 miles per hour. For this weekend, sunshine on Saturday with a high near 102, light winds. Saturday night, 20% chance of some widely scattered showers and or thunderstorms. partly cloudy with a low around 75. 20% chance of widely scattered showers on Sunday with sunshine, a high near 100. Sunday night, 30% chance of showers and or thunderstorms, mostly cloudy with a low around 73. As we get into Monday, a 20% chance of some widely scattered showers, sunshine with a high near 97. And some wind gusts up to 20 miles per hour. As with any rain activity, there's always the chance of flash flooding. If you encounter flowing water in a stream or wash, please turn around, don't drown. 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

Good evening from Healers Kiss FM, KQSS 101.9. Big John Levinsky winding down my Wednesday, August 5th, 2026. We did get up to 100 today, and that was after a morning low of 81. We do have some widely scattered showers in our forecast, so we'll see a mixture of partly cloudy to mostly cloudy in our forecast, probably right through this weekend into early next week. And we'll tell you a little bit more about the weather here in just minutes. You now have a chance to get your high school diploma. If you didn't get your high school diploma for any reason, or if you dropped out from high school before graduating, the Gila County Education Service Agency is here to help you achieve your dream of being a high school graduate. And it is free. The Gila County Adult Education Program is accepting new registrants. 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

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And you can phone them at 928-425-9030. And get ready for their rummage sale. It will be happening Wednesday, August 12th through Friday, August 14th from 8 a.m. till 1 p.m. And then again from August 17th through the 19th from 8 a.m. until 1 p.m. Find a bargain, stop on by, and check out their sale. Over at the Miami Senior Center, tomorrow is Thursday Bingo Day, as well as dance class from 9 until 10 a.m. They hope to see you soon at the Alicia Garcia Miami Senior Center, 506 West Live Oak in Miami. Their number, 928-473-4190. They're open Monday through Friday from 6 a.m. until 2 p.m. On this August 5th, we do have singers and musicians celebrating birthdays today. In fact, we have singer Samantha Sang, who sang a one-hit wonder called Emotion, turning 75 years old today. We have country fiddler Mark O'Connor, turning 65, and country singer Terry Clark is 58 years old. So we leave you with Samantha Sang, as well as Mark O'Connor and Terry Clark, getting you back to the Monster Hits on Gila's Kiss FM, KQSS 101.9. 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

0: A chance of widely scattered showers developing through this weekend. Low Miami, San Carlos, Roosevelt Lake, and the surrounding area looking for mostly sunny to partly cloudy, maybe some periods of cloudiness. We will see a daytime high near 101, nighttime lows in the mid-70s, a 10 to 20% chance of some widely scattered showers and or thunderstorms, some wind gusts up to 20 miles per hour. For this weekend, sunshine on Saturday with a high near 102, light winds. Saturday night, 20% chance of some widely scattered showers and or thunderstorms. Partly cloudy with a low around 75. 20% chance of widely scattered showers on Sunday with sunshine, a high near 100. Sunday night, 30% chance of showers and or thunderstorms. Mostly cloudy with a low around 73. As we get into Monday, a 20% chance of some widely scattered showers. Sunshine with a high near 97 and some wind gusts up to 20 miles per hour. As with any rain activity, there's always the chance of flash flooding. If you encounter flowing water in a stream or wash, please turn around, don't drown. 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
2: Gila County Weather.
3: A chance of widely scattered showers developing through this weekend. Low Miami, San Carlos, Roosevelt Lake, and the surrounding area looking for mostly sunny to partly cloudy, maybe some periods of cloudiness. We will see a daytime high near 101, nighttime lows in the mid-70s, a 10 to 20% chance of some widely scattered showers and or thunderstorms, some wind gusts up to 20 miles per hour. For this weekend, sunshine on Saturday with a high near 102, light winds. Saturday night, 20% chance of some widely scattered showers and or thunderstorms. Partly cloudy with a low around 75. 20% chance of widely scattered showers on Sunday with sunshine, a high near 100. Sunday night, 30% chance of showers and or thunderstorms. Mostly cloudy with a low around 73. As we get into Monday, a 20% chance of some widely scattered showers. Sunshine with a high near 97 and some wind gusts up to 20 miles per hour. As with any rain activity, there's always the chance of flash flooding. If you encounter flowing water in a stream or wash, please turn around, don't drown. 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
2: Gila County weather.
3: A chance of widely scattered showers developing through this weekend. Low Miami, San Carlos, Roosevelt Lake, and the surrounding area looking for mostly sunny to partly cloudy. Maybe some periods of cloudiness. We'll see a daytime high near 101, nighttime lows in the mid-70s. A 10 to 20% chance of some widely scattered showers and or thunderstorms. Some wind gusts up to 20 miles per hour. For this weekend, sunshine on Saturday with a high near 102. Light winds. Saturday night, 20% chance of some widely scattered showers and or thunderstorms. Partly cloudy with a low around 75. 20% chance of widely scattered showers on Sunday with sunshine, a high near 100. Sunday night, 30% chance of showers and or thunderstorms. Mostly cloudy with a low around 73. As we get into Monday, a 20% chance of some widely scattered showers. Sunshine with a high near 97 and some wind gusts up to 20 miles per hour. As with any rain activity, there's always the chance of flash flooding if you encounter flowing water. In a stream or wash, please turn around, don't drown. 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
1: Back a few months ago, I was headlining a great big nightclub. And he put me up a couple of days early. I came in a couple of days early, and they put me up at what they call the Star Suite. Now, here I am, headliner in one of the biggest nightclubs in the country, and I wake up at 8 o'clock in the morning in this Star Suite, all by myself. Yeah, that's what I said, aw. But I did what I've always done, man, to cheer myself up. I picked up my guitar, I sat down, I wrote me a little song. Now, this is how it feels to be alone at the top of the hill and trying to figure out why.

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1: One more time. What are we doing?
0: We're doing the best that we can.
1: Give yourself a hand. Woo!

This public service announcement is brought to you by your friends at KQSS. The Homeless Coalition can use your help in their mission to provide food, clothing, and referrals to the homeless in Globe, Miami. 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In Miami, Divine Grace Church. Second Chance on Highway 60 in Claypool also accepts donations of food and clothing. If you'd like us to air your public service announcement, please email it to radio@kqss.net or mail it to KQSS Box 977, Miami, Arizona 85539.

guess it was back in 63 when eating my cooking got the better of me, so I asked this little girl I was going with to be my wife. Well, she said she would, so I said I do. But I'd have said I wouldn't if I'd have just knew how saying I do was gonna screw up all of my life. Well, the first few years weren't all that bad. I'll never forget the good times we had, cause I'm reminded every month when I send her the child support. Well, it wasn't too long till the lust all died, and I'll admit I wasn't too surprised the day I come home and found my suitcase sitting out on the porch. Well, I tried to get in, she changed the lock. Then I found this note taped on the mailbox that said, "Goodbye, Turkey, my attorney will be in touch." So I decided right then and there I was gonna do what's right, give her fair share. But brother,

ain't heard nothing yet. Why, they give her the color television set, then they give her the house, the kids, and both of the car. See? Well, then they start talking about child support, alimony, and the cost of the court. Didn't take me long to figure out how far in the toilet I was. I'm telling you, they have made a mistake, cause it adds up to more than this cowboy makes. Besides, everything I ever had worth taking, they've already took. While she's living like a queen on alimony, I'm working two shifts, eat bologna, asking.

0: 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I let my wife tote it. I'm gonna be carrying food stamps. You get it, Judge? I'm gonna be just. That's not funny, huh?
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3: Gila County Weather.
4: A chance of widely scattered showers developing through this weekend. Low Miami, San Carlos, Roosevelt Lake, and the surrounding area looking for mostly sunny to partly cloudy, maybe some periods of cloudiness. We'll see a daytime high near 101, nighttime lows in the mid-70s, a 10 to 20% chance of some widely scattered showers and or thunderstorms, some wind gusts up to 20 miles per hour. For this weekend, sunshine on Saturday with a high near 102, light winds. Saturday night, 20% chance of some widely scattered showers and or thunderstorms. Partly cloudy with a low around 75. 20% chance of widely scattered showers on Sunday with sunshine, a high near 100. Sunday night, 30% chance of showers and or thunderstorms. Mostly cloudy, low around 73. As we get into Monday, a 20% chance of some widely scattered showers. Sunshine with a high near 97 and some wind gusts up to 20 miles per hour. As with any rain activity, there's always the chance of flash flooding. If you encounter flowing water in a stream or wash, please turn around, don't drown. Stay safe. 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
2: Well, I met this girl I swore was close to perfect. I could see the ring, the dress, and the whole nine yards. I had a country station on, and she reached and turned it. Said she couldn't stand the sound of a steel guitar. We hit the town to catch the early movie. And old Kris Kristofferson played the leading role. I said, "That's my man." She said, "Who's he?" So I jumped up and said, "Girl, we gotta go."

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And she said, "Didn't he sing that song called Where Were You?" 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She said, "Really? I thought he was..."

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And without a goodnight kiss, I jumped back in my truck, turned on some Hank and cranked it loud.

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Just this old guitar and an empty bottle of booze. 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Well, he must have thought that it was quite a joke, and it got a lot of laughs from lots of folks. 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

0: Some gal would giggle and I'd get red, and some guy'd laugh and I'd bust his head. 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Well, it was Gatlinburg in mid-July, and I'd just hit town and my throat was dry. 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There at a table, dealing stud, sat a dirty, mangy dog that named me Sue. Well, I knew that snake was my own sweet dad from a worn-out picture that my mother'd had. And I knew that scar on his cheek and his evil eye. He was big and bent and gray and old. And I looked at him and my blood ran cold. And I said, my name is Sue. How do you do? How you gonna die? Yeah, that's what I told him. Well, I hit him hard right between the eyes and he went down, but to my surprise, come up with a knife and cut off a piece of my ear. But I busted a chair right across his teeth and we crashed through the wall and into the street, kicking and a gouging in the mud and the blood and the beard. I tell you, I've fought tougher men, but I really can't remember when. He kicked like a mule and he bit like a crocodile. I heard him laugh and then I heard him cuss, and he went for his gun and I pulled mine first. He stood there looking at me and I saw him smile. And he said, son, this world is rough, and if a man's gonna make it, he's gotta be tough. And I know I wouldn't be there to help you along. So I give you that name and I said goodbye. I knew you'd have to get tough or die. And it's that name that helped to make you strong. Yeah. Said, now you just fought one hell of a fight, and I know you hate me and you got the right to kill me now, and I wouldn't blame you if you do. But you ought to thank me before I die for the gravel in your guts and the spit in the eye, cause I'm the that named you Sue. Yeah, what could I do? What could I do? I got all choked up and I threw down my gun, called him a paw and he called me a son. And I come away with a different point of view. And I think about him now and then, every time I try and every time I win. And if I ever have a son, I think I'm gonna name him Bill or George, anything but Sue. I still ain't that man.
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0: is the Wildwood Flower. Now, the Wildwood Flower is an old country classic. It's gained a whole new popularity. The song isn't any more popular, but the flower's doing real good. The Wildwood Flower grew wild on the farm, and we never knowed what it was called. Some said it's a flower, and some said it's a weed. I didn't give it much thought. One day I was out there talking to my brother, and I reached down for a weed to chew on. Things got fuzzy and things got blurry, and then everything was gone. Didn't know what happened, but I knew it beat the hell out of sniffing burlap. I come to, and my brother was there, and he said, "What's wrong with your eyes?" I said, "I don't know. I was chewing on a weed." He said, "Well, let me give it a try." Spent the rest of that day and most of that night trying to find my brother Bill. Caught up with him about 6 o'clock the next morning, naked, singing on the windmill. He said he flew up there. I had to fly out and get him down. He's about half crazy. The very next day, we picked a bunch of them weeds and we put them in the sun to dry. Then we mashed them up and we cleaned them off, put them in the corn cob pipe. Smoking them wildwood flowers got to be a habit. We never seen no harm. Oh, we thought it was kind of handy. Take a trip and never leave the farm. Big old puff that wildwood weed. Next thing you know, you're just wandering around behind the little animals. All good things got to come to an end. It's the same with the wildwood weeds. One day this fella from Washington come by and spied them and turned white as a sheet. And he dug and he burned and he burned and he dug and he killed all our cute little weeds. And then he drove away. We just smiled and waved, sitting there on that sack of seeds. Y'all come back now, you hear?
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2: Gila County weather.
3: A chance of widely scattered showers developing through this weekend. Low Miami, San Carlos, Roosevelt Lake, and the surrounding area looking for mostly sunny to partly cloudy, maybe some periods of cloudiness. We can see a daytime high near 101, nighttime lows in the mid-70s, a 10 to 20% chance of some widely scattered showers and or thunderstorms. Some wind gusts up to 20 miles per hour. For this weekend, sunshine on Saturday with a high near 102, light winds. Saturday night, 20% chance of some widely scattered showers and or thunderstorms. Partly cloudy with a low around 75. 20% chance of widely scattered showers on Sunday with sunshine, a high near 100. Sunday night, 30% chance of showers and or thunderstorms. Mostly cloudy with a low around 73. As we get into Monday, a 20% chance of some widely scattered showers. Sunshine with a high near 97 and some wind gusts up to 20 miles per hour. As with any rain activity, there's always the chance of flash flooding. If you encounter flowing water in a stream or wash, please turn around, don't drown. 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

0: A chance of widely scattered showers developing through this weekend. Low Miami, San Carlos, Roosevelt Lake, and the surrounding area looking for mostly sunny to partly cloudy, maybe some periods of cloudiness. We will see a daytime high near 101, nighttime lows in the mid-70s, a 10 to 20% chance of some widely scattered showers and or thunderstorms, some wind gusts up to 20 miles per hour. For this weekend, sunshine on Saturday with a high near 102, light winds. Saturday night, 20% chance of some widely scattered showers and or thunderstorms. Partly cloudy with a low around 75. 20% chance of widely scattered showers on Sunday with sunshine, a high near 100. Sunday night, 30% chance of showers and or thunderstorms. Mostly cloudy with a low around 73. As we get into Monday, a 20% chance of some widely scattered showers. Sunshine with a high near 97 and some wind gusts up to 20 miles per hour. As with any rain activity, there's always the chance of flash flooding. If you encounter flowing water in a stream or wash, please turn around, don't drown. 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

A chance of widely scattered showers developing through this weekend. Low Miami, San Carlos, Roosevelt Lake, and the surrounding area looking for mostly sunny to partly cloudy, maybe some periods of cloudiness. We'll see a daytime high near 101, nighttime lows in the mid-70s, a 10 to 20% chance of some widely scattered showers and or thunderstorms, some wind gusts up to 20 miles per hour. For this weekend, sunshine on Saturday with a high near 102, light winds. Saturday night, 20% chance of some widely scattered showers and or thunderstorms. Partly cloudy with a low around 75. 20% chance of widely scattered showers on Sunday with sunshine, a high near 100. Sunday night, 30% chance of showers and or thunderstorms. Mostly cloudy with a low around 73. As we get into Monday, a 20% chance of some widely scattered showers. Sunshine with a high near 97 and some wind gusts up to 20 miles per hour. As with any rain activity, there's always the chance of flash flooding. If you encounter flowing water in a stream or wash, please turn around, don't drown. 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

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Feeling lucky? Our Ladies Parish Hall on West Sullivan Street in Miami has bingo the first and third Tuesday of every month at 6 p.m. Doors open at 5, and there's a no-host snack bar to satisfy your hunger. 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

0: A chance of widely scattered showers developing through this weekend. Low Miami, San Carlos, Roosevelt Lake, and the surrounding area looking for mostly sunny to partly cloudy, maybe some periods of cloudiness. We will see a daytime high near 101, nighttime lows in the mid-70s, a 10 to 20% chance of some widely scattered showers and or thunderstorms, some wind gusts up to 20 miles per hour. For this weekend, sunshine on Saturday with a high near 102, light winds. Saturday night, 20% chance of some widely scattered showers and or thunderstorms. Partly cloudy with a low around 75. 20% chance of widely scattered showers on Sunday with sunshine, a high near 100. Sunday night, 30% chance of showers and or thunderstorms. Mostly cloudy with a low around 73. As we get into Monday, a 20% chance of some widely scattered showers. Sunshine with a high near 97 and some wind gusts up to 20 miles per hour. As with any rain activity, there's always the chance of flash flooding. If you encounter flowing water in a stream or wash, please turn around, don't drown. 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

in Augusta. She was sitting at the end of the bar when I saw her. 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Now I'll never forget, I

0: A chance of widely scattered showers developing through this weekend. Low Miami, San Carlos, Roosevelt Lake, and the surrounding area looking for mostly sunny to partly cloudy, maybe some periods of cloudiness. We'll see a daytime high near 101, nighttime lows in the mid-70s, a 10 to 20% chance of some widely scattered showers and or thunderstorms, some wind gusts up to 20 miles per hour. For this weekend, sunshine on Saturday with a high near 102, light winds. Saturday night, 20% chance of some widely scattered showers and or thunderstorms. Partly cloudy with a low around 75. 20% chance of widely scattered showers on Sunday with sunshine, a high near 100. Sunday night, 30% chance of showers and or thunderstorms. Mostly cloudy with a low around 73. As we get into Monday, a 20% chance of some widely scattered showers. Sunshine with a high near 97 and some wind gusts up to 20 miles per hour. As with any rain activity, there's always the chance of flash flooding. If you encounter flowing water in a stream or wash, please turn around, don't drown. 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

years in a Mexican jail. 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

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The Gila Community Food Bank's goal is for no local resident to go hungry. Food insecurity extends beyond the unemployed and homeless. 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

0: A chance of widely scattered showers developing through this weekend. Low Miami, San Carlos, Roosevelt Lake, and the surrounding area looking for mostly sunny to partly cloudy, maybe some periods of cloudiness. We'll see a daytime high near 101, nighttime lows in the mid-70s, a 10 to 20% chance of some widely scattered showers and or thunderstorms, some wind gusts up to 20 miles per hour. For this weekend, sunshine on Saturday with a high near 102, light winds. Saturday night, 20% chance of some widely scattered showers and or thunderstorms. Partly cloudy with a low around 75. 20% chance of widely scattered showers on Sunday with sunshine, a high near 100. Sunday night, 30% chance of showers and or thunderstorms. Mostly cloudy with a low around 73. As we get into Monday, a 20% chance of some widely scattered showers. Sunshine with a high near 97 and some wind gusts up to 20 miles per hour. As with any rain activity, there's always the chance of flash flooding. If you encounter flowing water in a stream or wash, please turn around, don't drown. 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

Me and Earl was hauling chickens on the flatbed out of Wiggins, and we'd spent all night on the uphill side of 37 miles of hell called Wolf Creek Pass, which is up on the Great Divide. And we was sitting there sucking toothpicks and drinking knee-highs and onion soup mix, and I says, Earl, let's mail a card to Mother and then send them chickens on down t'other side. Yeah, let's give them a ride.

Well, Earl put down his bottle, mashed his foot down on the throttle, and then a couple of boobs with 1,000 cubes and a 1948 Peterbilt screamed alive. We woke up the chickens. We roared up off of that shoulder, spraying pine cones, rocks, and boulders, and put 400 head of them Rhode Island Reds and a couple of burnt-out roosters on the line. Look out below.

Well, we commenced trucking, and them hens commenced a clucking. Then Earl took out a match and scratched his pants and lit up the unused half of a dollar cigar and took a puff. Says, "My, ain't this pretty up here?" I says, "Earl, this hill can spill us. You better slow down, you gon' kill us. Just make one mistake and it's the pearly gates for them 85 crates of USDA-approved cluckers. You want to hit second?" Well, Earl grabbed on the shifter and he stabbed her into fifth gear, and then the chromium-plated, fully illuminated, genuine accessory shift knob come right off in his hand. I says, "You want to screw that thing back on, Earl?" He was trying to thread it on there when the fire fell off of his cigar and dropped on down, sort of rolled around, and then lit in the cuff of Earl's pants and burned a hole in his sock. Yeah, sort of set him right on fire. I looked on out of the window and I started counting phones.

wide. His lip was curled and his leg was fried, and his hand was froze to the wheel like a tongue to a sled in the middle of a blizzard. I says, Earl, I'm not the type to complain, but the time has come for me to explain that if you don't apply some brake real soon, they're gonna have to pick us up with a stick and a spoon. Well, Earl reared back, cocked his leg, stepped down as hard as he could on the brake, and the pedal went clear of the floor, and stayed right there on the floor. Then it says it's sort of like stepping on a plum. Well, from there on down, it just wasn't real pretty. It was Hairpin County and Switchback City. One of them looked like a can full of worms. Another one looked like malaria germs. Right in the middle of the whole damn show was a real nice tunnel, now wouldn't you know. Sign says clearance to the 12-foot line, but the chickens was stacked to 13-9. Well, we shot that tunnel on 110 like gas through a funnel and eggs through a hen. We took that top row of chickens off slicker and scum off a Louisiana swamp. Went down and around and around and down. We run out of ground at the edge of town, bashed into the side of the feed store in downtown Pagosa Springs.

0: A chance of widely scattered showers developing through this weekend. Low Miami, San Carlos, Roosevelt Lake, and the surrounding area looking for mostly sunny to partly cloudy. Maybe some periods of cloudiness. We'll see a daytime high near 101, nighttime lows in the mid-70s. A 10 to 20% chance of some widely scattered showers and or thunderstorms. Some wind gusts up to 20 miles per hour. For this weekend, sunshine on Saturday with a high near 102. Light winds. Saturday night, 20% chance of some widely scattered showers and or thunderstorms. Partly cloudy with a low around 75. 20% chance of widely scattered showers on Sunday with sunshine, a high near 100. Sunday night, 30% chance of showers and or thunderstorms. Mostly cloudy with a low around 73. As we get into Monday, a 20% chance of some widely scattered showers. Sunshine with a high near 97 and some wind gusts up to 20 miles per hour. As with any rain activity, there's always the chance of flash flooding. If you encounter flowing water in a stream or wash, please turn around, don't drown. 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

A chance of widely scattered showers developing through this weekend. Low Miami, San Carlos, Roosevelt Lake, and the surrounding area looking for mostly sunny to partly cloudy, maybe some periods of cloudiness. We can see a daytime high near 101, nighttime lows in the mid-70s, a 10 to 20% chance of some widely scattered showers and or thunderstorms, some wind gusts up to 20 miles per hour. For this weekend, sunshine on Saturday with a high near 102, light winds. Saturday night, 20% chance of some widely scattered showers and or thunderstorms. Partly cloudy with a low around 75. 20% chance of widely scattered showers on Sunday with sunshine, a high near 100. Sunday night, 30% chance of showers and or thunderstorms. Mostly cloudy with a low around 73. As we get into Monday, a 20% chance of some widely scattered showers. Sunshine with a high near 97 and some wind gusts up to 20 miles per hour. As with any rain activity, there's always the chance of flash flooding. If you encounter flowing water in a stream or wash, please turn around, don't drown. 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
2: Gila County Weather.
3: A chance of widely scattered showers developing through this weekend. Low Miami, San Carlos, Roosevelt Lake, and the surrounding area looking for mostly sunny to partly cloudy, maybe some periods of cloudiness. We will see a daytime high near 101, nighttime lows in the mid-70s, a 10 to 20% chance of some widely scattered showers and or thunderstorms, some wind gusts up to 20 miles per hour. For this weekend, sunshine on Saturday with a high near 102, light winds. Saturday night, 20% chance of some widely scattered showers and or thunderstorms. Partly cloudy with a low around 75. 20% chance of widely scattered showers on Sunday with sunshine, a high near 100. Sunday night, 30% chance of showers and or thunderstorms. Mostly cloudy with a low around 73. As we get into Monday, a 20% chance of some widely scattered showers. Sunshine with a high near 97 and some wind gusts up to 20 miles per hour. As with any rain activity, there's always the chance of flash flooding. If you encounter flowing water in a stream or wash, please turn around, don't drown. 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

of my own. 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

Good morning. Right around 6 o'clock, I'm Big John Lebiski with you on Healers Kiss FM, KQSS 101.9. It is Thursday. This is August 6th, 2026. And we managed to get up to 100 for a high yesterday. It looks like we will be near 100 or 101 or 102 for today. And in fact, it's going to be that way probably right through this coming weekend with a 20% chance of some widely scattered shower activity and some of those with strong gusty winds and heavy rain. And we'll have more on the weather here in just minutes. For those of you traveling between Miami and Superior, there is a closure of the highway today from 9 a.m. until 2 p.m. You might want to leave a little bit earlier in the day or later on in the day to avoid that long detour. And that is the only closure for this week. This message from the City of Globe, they're urging residents to sign up for emergency air medical care before the current local agreement expires. And that emergency air care agreement with PHI Cares will be ending on August 12th. And residents can continue the life-saving emergency air coverage and protect their families with nationwide coverage for the next 12 months by signing up for a discounted household annual membership fee of just $30. And your last chance to sign up at 68% off is happening right now, and that's off the standard nationwide household rate. Through your City of Globe agreement, your entire household can add nationwide PHI Cares membership to your emergency plan if you or a family member is outside the local service area and requires medically necessary air transport by PHI Air Medical or a cooperative partner. You will not have out-of-pocket costs for that transport. And this is your final chance. Enrollment closes August 12th, lock in the rate now and be covered nationwide, coast to coast. And you can meet Carrie Brookshire from PHI Cares at Copper City's Coffee this Saturday, August 8th, from 9 a.m. until 1 p.m., 1100 North Broad Street in Globe. You'll be able to learn how to upgrade and have any questions answered. You can contact Carrie Brookshire at PHI Cares, and her number is 480-773-9574. That's 480-773-9574. And once again, your last chance to sign up is August 12th, and you can actually do that at Copper City's Coffee this Saturday, August 8th, from 9 a.m. until 1 p.m., 1100 North Broad Street, Suite F in Globe. If you need more details, you can always go to the City of Globe website, globeaz.gov. 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Team Rubicon, Tiffany Construction, and the United Fund are assisting eligible private properties. Team Rubicon is organizing potential volunteer teams to help with debris removal from private properties. Tiffany Construction has stepped up by donating their labor and equipment to collect and transport post-flood debris, and the United Fund will cover those landfill fees. For further info, you can call the Town of Miami at 928-473-4403. 473-4403, or get a hold of Susan Guerrero at the United Fund of Globe Miami, 928-961-1428. That's 928-961-1428. The Cobra Valley Center for the Arts, they're on their new summer schedule. They will be open Thursday, Friday, Saturday, Sunday, and Monday from 10 a.m. until 4 p.m. Stop on by and visit. The Bullion Plaza Cultural Center and Museum, they are on summer break. Their doors will open again at 10 a.m. on Wednesday, September 2nd. However, they are still renting out those meeting rooms. If you'd like to rent out a meeting room, you can call the Bullion Plaza at 928-294-11. 928-294-11.
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And with these hot temperatures, it's nice to know that the Hostetler Pool will be open on Friday through Sunday from 11 a.m. until 6 p.m. Get ready to enjoy the pool. If you'd like to know more about that, 928-961-1284. 928-961-1284. And the Globe Community Center Pool, they're open Friday through Sunday, 11 till 5, with your swimming hours on Friday and Saturday, and 1 till 5 on Sunday. And their number is 928-449-5402. 928-449-5402. Refresh yourself, everybody, into the pool this weekend. In financial news, the Dow will be opening up at a record 54,349. S&P is at 7,723. NASDAQ, 26,363. 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Copper, we're looking at $6.74. Gold is at $4,307. 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NYMEX crude at $75.14. And Brent crude at $79.45. At the Miami Memorial Library today for the little ones, it's music and movement, and the focus will be on acrylic butterflies. At 4 o'clock this afternoon, Gus Park will have his Tai Chi, but he'll be doing that at the Bullion Plaza. And good morning from the Globe Public Library. At 12 noon today, you have your chair aerobics. Get your heart pumping without the fear of losing your balance or falling. And then you have your regular yoga coming up at 1 o'clock for beginner to intermediate. And hello from the Globe Active Adult Center on your Thursday. 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You can phone them at 928-425-9030. And over at the Miami Senior Center on your Thursday, bingo! And you have your dance class from 9 until 10 a.m. They hope to see you soon at the Alicia Garcia Miami Senior Center, 506 West Live Oak, open Monday through Friday from 6 a.m. till 2 p.m. And their phone number, 928-473-4190. 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

A chance of isolated scattered showers. Globe, Miami, San Carlos, Roosevelt Lake, and the surrounding area. Looking for a mixture of sunshine to partly cloudy, some periods of cloudiness. We will see a daytime high near 100 to 102. Nighttime lows in the 70s. Some wind gusts up to 20 miles per hour. A slight chance of widely scattered shower activity. Some of those with strong gusty winds and heavy rain. For the weekend, Saturday, sunshine with a high near 103. A little bit breezy. Saturday night, low around 76 with a slight chance of widely scattered showers. Sunshine on Sunday with a high near 102. 30% chance of widely scattered showers on Sunday night with a low around 74. As we get into next week, anywhere from a 10 to 30% chance of some widely scattered showers. Not quite as hot. Our daytime high near 99. Nighttime lows in the low 70s. And some wind gusts up to 20 miles per hour. As with any kind of rain activity, flash flooding always a possibility. If you encounter flowing water in a stream or wash, please turn around, don't drown. Stay safe. 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

Good morning from Healers Kiss FM, KQSS 101.9. Big John Levinsky with you on your Thursday. And this Total Local News brought to you by Haven of Globe. Looking for a great nursing job or need the best in nursing and rehab care? Look no further than Haven, and that is Haven of Globe. If you're in the healthcare field, you just might want to check out the career-making opportunities that are waiting for you right now at Haven of Globe. Really a fine place to spend your career. We're down to 77 for a low this morning. We did get up to 100 yesterday, and we are looking at mainly a slight chance of some widely scattered shower activity, possibly through the weekend, too. Some of those with strong gusty winds and heavy rain, so be careful out there. More on the weather coming up. U.S. 60 between Miami and Superior has a closure today from 9 a.m. until 2 p.m. And so if you might want to avoid that long detour and leave earlier in the day or later on in the day today. The Red Cross, they're having their blood drive at the Globe Elks Lodge, 1910 East Maple Street. That is coming up tomorrow, August 7th. 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And walk-ins are welcome, and that'll be from 10 till 3 tomorrow at the Globe Elks Lodge. 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Well, you're not able to get your high school diploma for any reason, or if you dropped out from high school before graduating, the Gila County Education Service Agency is here to help you achieve your dream of being a high school graduate, and it's free. 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That's 928-402-8783. And now we have your sheriff's release. On the Gila County Sheriff's Office call address history for Wednesday, August 5th, 12:01 a.m. business checks. West Live Oak Street, Miami, 12:35 a.m. Welfare checks on South Country Club Terrace Drive, Globe, and East Tonto Creek Trail, Tonto Basin. 1:18 a.m., field interview, South Jess Hayes Road.

0: of a.m. Civil Matter, West Banker Avenue Globe, 834 a.m. Theft reported North Capel Drive, Roosevelt, 850 a.m. Juvenile Problem, East Regis Road, Miami, 859 a.m. Follow-up, West Frederick Street, Miami, 956 a.m. Suspicious Activity, West Eucalyptus Street Globe, 1010 a.m. School Resource Officer, North Arizona Highway 288 Young, 1029 a.m. Agency Assist, East Block Avenue, 1038 a.m. Suspicious Activity, East U.S. Highway 60, 1049 a.m. Fight in Progress, East Manzanita Drive Globe, 1111 a.m. Domestic, East Gordon Street Claypool, 1152 a.m. Juvenile Problem, East Regis Road, Miami, 1204 p.m. Area Patrol along U.S. 60 Live Oak, Miami, 1207 p.m. Motorist Assist, West Oak Street Globe, 2:01 p.m., Sex Offender Update, East Monroe Street, 2:19 p.m., Serving Civil Papers, East Bailey Street, 2:28 p.m., Lost Property, East U.S. Highway 60, 2:47 p.m., Suspicious Activity, South High Street, 3:13 p.m., An Attempt to Locate, East U.S. Highway 60, 3:14 p.m., Area Patrol, West Live Oak Street, Miami, 3:16 p.m., Suspicious Activity, South Hill Street, 3:36 p.m., A Transport, East South Street, 3:37 p.m., Citizen Assist, North Pine Street, 4:14 p.m., Fraud Reported, North Broad Street, 4:36 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6:21 p.m., Citizen Assist, North Arizona Highway 188, Roosevelt, 6:33 p.m., 911 North Main Street, 7:30 p.m., Brush Fire, East Salado Trail, Tonto Basin, 7:42 p.m., An Attempt to Locate, Milepost 243, 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Civil Matter, East Broadway Claypool, 9:24 p.m., Unwanted Person, South Hospital Drive, 10:37 p.m., Field Interview, East U.S. Highway 60, 10:48 p.m., Unwanted Person, East U.S. Highway 60, 11:04 p.m., An Assault, North Broad Street, 11:29 p.m., Trespasser, East U.S. Highway 60. 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
2: Gila County weather.
0: A chance of isolated scattered showers Globe Miami, San Carlos, Roosevelt Lake, and the surrounding area looking for a mixture of sunshine to partly cloudy.

Cloudy, some periods of cloudiness. We will see a daytime high near 100 to 102. Nighttime lows in the 70s. Some wind gusts up to 20 miles per hour. A slight chance of widely scattered shower activity. Some of those with strong gusty winds and heavy rain. For the weekend, Saturday, sunshine with a high near 103. A little bit breezy. Saturday night, low around 76 with a slight chance of widely scattered showers. Sunshine on Sunday with a high near 102. 30% chance of widely scattered showers on Sunday night with a low around 74. As we get into next week, anywhere from a 10 to 30% chance of some widely scattered showers. Not quite as hot. Our daytime high near 99, nighttime lows in the low 70s, and some wind gusts up to 20 miles per hour. As with any kind of rain activity, flash flooding always a possibility. If you encounter flowing water in a stream or wash, please turn around, don't drown. Stay safe. 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

0: Good morning. Right around 7 o'clock, I'm Big John Lubinsky with you on Hilda's Kiss FM, KQSS 101.9. And this Total Local News brought to you by Oak Realty. It's Oak Realty, Globe Miami's number one real estate company. And let's see, who's awake over there at Oak this morning?
1: Good morning. This is Eric Dufresne with Oak Realty.
0: Eric, you might need your umbrella. We do have a slight chance of isolated scattered shower activity. We're headed for a high again near 100 or even up to 102. Nighttime lows in the 70s, and we're down to 77 for a low this morning. We did make it up to 100 for a high yesterday. And this chance for scattered showers will continue through the weekend into early next week. More on that coming up. For those of you traveling between Miami and Superior, there is a full highway closure this morning from 9 a.m. until 2 p.m. And that's the only closure that we have this week. Avoid that long detour. Leave earlier or later on in the day. We have a general election on November 3rd here in the state of Arizona, and the voter registration deadline will be on October 5th. Early voting will begin on October 7th. The last day to request an early ballot will be October 23rd, and the last day to vote early in person will be October 30th. Election day, of course, will be on Tuesday, November the 3rd. More details coming up here real soon. Announcing the third annual Copper Corridor Veterans Resource Fair. It's being held by the Henry Berry American Legion Post number 4 at 645 South Broad Street in Globe. Save that date, Saturday, September the 12th. They're excited to return for the third year to support veterans, service members, and their families in the Copper Corridor. Be a part of this impactful event. You can register as a resource exhibitor or volunteer to help provide access to vital services, benefits, and community connections. Space is limited, so please register as soon as possible. And you might want to consider contributing a door prize or raffle item to make this event even more special. Vendor registration is now open. For further info, you can contact Carissa Noss. Carissa's number, 928-200-4594. That's 928-200-4594. And remember, the third annual Copper Corridor Veterans Resource Fair will be held on Saturday, September 12th, 10 a.m. at the American Legion, post number 4, 645 South Broad Street in Globe. All veterans and service members are welcome. We have this message from Gila Community College. Students looking for an affordable, flexible path toward a bachelor's degree are encouraged to explore the Arizona General Education Curriculum Certificate at Gila Community College, with fall classes beginning August 17th. The AGEC certificate provides students with 32 to 35 credits of transferable general education coursework that satisfies lower division general education requirements at Arizona's public universities. Whether students plan to pursue a bachelor's degree immediately or are still exploring their academic goals, the AGEC certificate offers a strong educational foundation while allowing you to stay close to home and save significantly on tuition. The AGEC certificate is one of the smartest investments students can make in their future. That, according to Dr. Janice Lawhorn, president of the Gila Community College, she adds, students can complete their foundational coursework at Gila Community College in a supportive local environment before transferring to a university, often saving thousands of dollars while remaining on track toward their educational goals. The program is designed for recent high school graduates, working adults, and anyone returning to college who wants to complete transferable coursework before continuing toward a bachelor's degree. Benefits of the AGEC certificate include transfer-friendly pathway to Arizona public universities, completion of lower division general education requirements, a strong foundation in communication, mathematics, science, humanities, and social sciences, affordable tuition close to home, flexible course options available on campus and online. Students may complete coursework at Gila Community College's Globe or Payson campuses, with many classes also available through distance education. Fall semester classes begin on Monday, August 17th, and enrollment is now underway. For more information or to apply online, you can go to GilaCC.org. That's GilaCC.org. It's fiesta time in Miami, and it's for two big days, September 4th and 5th. They're celebrating their 111th fiesta in the town of Miami. Food and fun, a beer garden, a food court, free admission now on Friday from 6:30 until 9:30 p.m. It's Netto and Imagine at Miami Veterans Park. And then on Saturday, all the activity from 9 a.m. until 11 p.m. They will have their annual Chihuahua races, the Saturday Big Dance, Ballet Folklorical del Sol Dancers, Mariachi Alma Mexicana of Tucson, and lots of entertainment. If you'd like to be a vendor, you can contact 480-273-2832. That's 480-273-2832. Sponsored by the Town of Miami, Miami Genesis, the Gila County Board of Supervisors, APS, Resolution Copper, and the United Fund of Globe Miami. The 111th celebration of the Miami Fiesta in downtown Miami, September 4th and 5th. The Apache Bow Hunters Globe Miami Group will be having their Velvet Warm-Up 3D Archery Shoot, and that will be this Saturday, August 8th, from 6 a.m. until 11 a.m. at the Apache Bow Hunters Archery Range, 7096 South Russell Road in Globe. It's $30 for adults and kids are free. And a pair of Vortex binoculars will be given away. And a Vortex rangefinder will also be given away. They'll have drawings, raffles, 50-50 drawings, a long shot. And everything will be announced at 11 a.m. The Apache Bow Hunters Globe Miami Velvet Warm-Up 3D Archery Shoot, 6 a.m. until 11 a.m. this Saturday. And if you'd like to know more, you can phone them at 928-425-6174. 928-425-6174. Everybody's welcome to the Velvet Warm-Up 3D Archery Shoot.
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3: Gila County weather.
0: A chance of isolated scattered showers. Globe Miami, San Carlos, Roosevelt Lake, and the surrounding area looking for a mixture of sunshine to partly cloudy, some periods of cloudiness. We will see a daytime high near 100 to 102, nighttime lows in the 70s, some wind gusts up to 20 miles per hour, a slight chance of widely scattered shower activity, some of those with strong gusty winds and heavy rain. For the weekend, Saturday, sunshine with a high near 103, a little bit breezy, Saturday night, low around 76 with a slight chance of widely scattered showers. Sunshine on Sunday with a high near 102. 30% chance of widely scattered showers on Sunday night with a low around 74. As we get into next week, anywhere from a 10 to 30% chance of some widely scattered showers. Not quite as hot. Our daytime high near 99, nighttime lows in the low 70s, and some wind gusts up to 20 miles per hour. As with any kind of rain activity, flash flooding always a possibility. If you encounter flowing water in a stream or wash, please turn around, don't drown. Stay safe. 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

a man. He came from the school where you didn't eat nothing if you couldn't make it with your own two hands. He was backwoods, backwards, used words like no sir, yes ma'am, by God be darned. Hell yeah, I'm American.

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You know we love that cowboy music, but I'll bet you didn't know that even cowboys like just a bit rock and roll.

0: 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Big John Lubinsky with you on your Thursday, August 6th. And this Total Local News brought to you by Just In Time Heating and Cooling. And the goal of Just In Time is to keep you cool all summer long. Prevent the summer disaster. Have your AC checked out and tuned up. Give Just In Time a call at 928-812-5616. That's 928-812-5616 to lock in your appointment. Of course, you want to stay cool all summer long. Just In Time will make sure that happens. Once again, their number 928-812-5616. 76 the low this morning. Yesterday, we got up to 100 for the high. We're headed for a high near 102 for today and tomorrow. And it looks like for the weekend, we will see a chance for some widely scattered showers in our forecast. In fact, that's also in the forecast for later on today. And some of those with strong gusty winds and heavy rain. So be very careful out there when the rain does hit your neighborhood. Today is the day the USDA are accepting applications for the Gila County homeowners affected by the 2025 flooding. Listen up. The U.S. Department of Agriculture Rural Development is inviting eligible homeowners in Gila County who were impacted by the September 2025 floods and severe storms to apply for home repair assistance. Applications are being accepted today from 11 a.m. until 2 p.m. and again from 3 p.m. until 6 p.m. at the Gila County Central Heights Complex, and that's the Health Department Conference Room at 5515 South Apache Avenue in Globe. Eligible very low-income homeowners may apply to receive financial assistance to repair your homes. 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To qualify, applicants must own and occupy the home plus meet income eligibility requirements. Annual household income must not exceed $42,000 for Gila County households. 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On the Gila County Sheriff's Office call address history for Wednesday, August 5th, 12:01 a.m. business checks. West Live Oak Street, Miami, 12:35 a.m. Welfare checks on South Country Club Terrace Drive Globe and East Tonto Creek Trail, Tonto Basin, 1:18 a.m. Field interview, South Jess Hayes Road, 1:55 a.m. An 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7:53 a.m. Transport, East South Street, 7:55 a.m. Forest Service Incident, Forest Service Road, 512 Young. 7:56 a.m. School Resource Officer, South High Street, Globe. 8:12 a.m. Civil Matter, West Banker Avenue, Globe. 8:34 a.m. Theft reported, North Capel Drive, Roosevelt. 8:50 a.m. Juvenile Problem, East Regis Road, Miami. 8:59 a.m. Follow-up, West Frederick Street, Miami. 9:56 a.m. Suspicious Activity, West Eucalyptus Street, Globe. 10:10 a.m. School Resource Officer, North Arizona Highway 288, Young. 10:29 a.m. Agency Assist, East Block Avenue. 10:38 a.m. Suspicious Activity, East U.S. Highway 60. 10:49 a.m. Fight in Progress, East Manzanita Drive, Globe. 11:11 a.m. Domestic, East Gordon Street, Claypool. 11:52 a.m. Juvenile Problem, East Regis Road, Miami. 12:04 p.m. Area Patrol along U.S. 60, Live Oak, Miami. 12:07 p.m. Motorist Assist, West Oak Street, Globe. 2:01 p.m., Sex Offender Update, East Monroe Street. 2:19 p.m., Serving Civil Papers, East Bailey Street. 2:28 p.m., Lost Property, East U.S. Highway 60. 2:47 p.m., Suspicious Activity, South High Street. 3:13 p.m., An Attempt to Locate, East U.S. Highway 60. 3:14 p.m., Area Patrol, West Live Oak Street, Miami. 3:16 p.m., Suspicious Activity, South Hill Street. 3:36 p.m., Transport, East South Street. 3:37 p.m., Citizen Assist, North Pine Street. 4:14 p.m., Fraud Reported, North Broad Street. 4:36 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6:21 p.m., Citizen Assist, North Arizona Highway 188, Roosevelt. 6:33 p.m., 911 North Main Street. 7:30 p.m., Brush Fire, East Salado Trail, Tonto Basin. 7:42 p.m., An Attempt to Locate, Milepost 243, U.S. 60, Miami. 7:58 p.m., Welfare Check, East Monroe Place, Globe. 8:31 p.m., Area Patrol, North Plaza Circle, West Turner Street, as well as South Canyon Avenue and South Adonis Avenue. 8:43 p.m., Civil Matter, East Broadway, Claypool. 9:24 p.m., Unwanted Person, South Hospital Drive. 10:37 p.m., Field Interview, East U.S. Highway 60. 10:48 p.m., Unwanted Person, East U.S. Highway 60. 11:04 p.m., An Assault, North Broad Street. 11:29 p.m., Trespasser, East U.S. Highway 60. So that is what we know, and now you know, from Gila's Kiss FM, KQSS 101.9.
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2: Gila County Weather.
0: A chance of isolated scattered showers. Globe, Miami, San Carlos, Roosevelt Lake, and the surrounding area looking for a mixture of sunshine to partly cloudy, some periods of cloudiness. We will see a daytime high near 100 to 102, nighttime lows in the 70s, some wind gusts up to 20 miles per hour. A slight chance of widely scattered shower activity.

Our daytime high near 99, nighttime lows in the low 70s, and some wind gusts up to 20 miles per hour. As with any kind of rain activity, flash flooding always a possibility. If you encounter flowing water in a stream or wash, please turn around, don't drown. Stay safe. 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

0: Here's a song I wrote on a plane between Dallas and Austin. Going to El Paso. Whoops. Now this is what gave us the idea to come down here. This is a song about a guy that probably did as much for our kind of music as anybody.
1: Well, the honky tonks in Texas were my natural second home.

0: Good morning, right around 8 o'clock. I'm Big John Lubisky with you on Healers Kiss FM, KQSS 101.9. And this Total Local News brought to you by Big O Tires. It's Big O, the team you trust on Highway 60 and Globe. Stop by, say hi to Rick Anthony and the crew, and they will get you in on some big savings from Big O. And we managed to get up to a big 100 for the high yesterday. And we're looking at a morning low so far of 76. And we are headed for either 100 or 101 or 102 today. And a slight chance of some widely scattered showers still in the forecast. And that's for today through the weekend into early next week. More on that in just minutes. For those of you who are traveling between Miami and Superior, there is a full highway closure today from 9 a.m. until 2 p.m. You might want to leave like right now or later on in the day to avoid that long detour. This message from the City of Globe, they're urging residents to sign up for emergency air medical care before the current local agreement expires, and that emergency air care agreement with PHI Cares will be ending on August 12th, and residents can continue the life-saving emergency air coverage and protect their families with nationwide coverage for the next 12 months by signing up for a discounted household annual membership fee of just $30. And your last chance to sign up at 68% off is happening right now, and that's off the standard nationwide household rate. Through your City of Globe agreement, your entire household can add nationwide PHI Cares membership to your emergency plan if you or a family member is outside the local service area and requires medically necessary air transport by PHI Air Medical or a cooperative partner. You will not have out-of-pocket costs for that transport. And this is your final chance. Enrollment closes August 12th. Lock in the rate now and be covered nationwide, coast to coast. And you can meet Carrie Brookshire from PHI Cares at Copper City's Coffee this Saturday, August 8th, from 9 a.m. until 1 p.m., 1100 North Broad Street in Globe. You'll be able to learn how to upgrade and have any questions answered. You can contact Carrie Brookshire at PHI Cares, and her number is 480-773-9574. That's 480-773-9574. And once again, your last chance to sign up is August 12th, and you can actually do that at Copper City's Coffee this Saturday, August 8th, from 9 a.m. until 1 p.m., 1100 North Broad Street, Suite F in Globe. If you need more details, you can always go to the City of Globe website, globeaz.gov. 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Team Rubicon, Tiffany Construction, and the United Fund are assisting eligible private properties. Team Rubicon is organizing potential volunteer teams to help with debris removal from private properties. Tiffany Construction has stepped up by donating their labor and equipment to collect and transport post-flood debris, and the United Fund will cover those landfill fees. For further info, you can call the Town of Miami at 928-473-4403. 473-4403, or get a hold of Susan Guerrero at the United Fund of Globe Miami, 928-961-1428. That's 928-961-1428. The Cobra Valley Center for the Arts, they're on their new summer schedule. They will be open Thursday, Friday, Saturday, Sunday, and Monday from 10 a.m. until 4 p.m. Stop on by and visit. The Bullion Plaza Cultural Center and Museum, they are on summer break. Their doors will open again at 10 a.m. on Wednesday, September 2nd. However, they are still renting out those meeting rooms. If you'd like to rent out a meeting room, you can call the Bullion Plaza at 928-294-11. 928-294-11. The Globe Miami Farmers Market continues on Saturdays from 8 until 11 a.m. under the shade trees at Globe City Hall Veterans Park, 150 North Pine Street. 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And with these hot temperatures, it's nice to know that the Hostetler Pool will be open on Friday through Sunday from 11 a.m. until 6 p.m. Get ready to enjoy the pool. If you'd like to know more about that, 928-961-1284. 928-961-1284. And the Globe Community Center Pool, they're open Friday through Sunday, 11 till 5, with your swimming hours on Friday and Saturday, and 1 till 5 on Sunday. And their number is 928-449-5402. 928-449-5402. 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
3: Gila County Weather.
0: A chance of isolated scattered showers. Globe Miami, San Carlos, Roosevelt Lake, and the surrounding area looking for a mixture of sunshine to partly cloudy, some periods of cloudiness. We will see a daytime high near 100 to 102, nighttime lows in the 70s, some wind gusts up to 20 miles per hour. A slight chance of widely scattered shower activity, some of those with strong gusty winds and heavy rain. For the weekend, Saturday, sunshine with a high near 103, a little bit breezy. Saturday night, low around 76 with a slight chance of widely scattered showers. Sunshine on Sunday with a high near 102. 30% chance of widely scattered showers on Sunday night with a low around 74. As we get into next week, anywhere from a 10 to 30% chance of some widely scattered showers. Not quite as hot. Our daytime high near 99, nighttime lows in the low 70s, and some wind gusts up to 20 miles per hour. As with any kind of rain activity, flash flooding always a possibility. 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Stay safe. 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

0: 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I'm Big John Levinsky. 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And in addition to that, to show thanks and appreciation for all teachers as they prepare for this upcoming school year, it's Teacher Appreciation Day on Tuesday, August 11th. 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As we salute all of you teachers on Teacher Appreciation Day, Tuesday, August 11th. You are invited to save for one big day if you are a teacher at your local Cal Ranch on US 60 in Claypool. 76, the low this morning. Yesterday, we got up to 100. We do have a chance of widely scattered showers in our forecast, and that will continue through today into this weekend and into early next week. More on that coming up. The Red Cross, they're having their blood drive at the Globe Elks Lodge, 1910 East Maple Street. That is coming up tomorrow, August 7th, and you can call to make your appointment. 1-800-RED-CROSS, 1-800-733-2767, or go online to redcrossblood.org. And walk-ins are welcome, and that'll be from 10 till 3 tomorrow at the Globe Elks Lodge. 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And now, we have your sheriff's release. On the Gila County Sheriff's Office call address history for Wednesday, August 5th, 12:01 a.m. business checks. 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Suspicious Activity, West Eucalyptus Street, Globe, 10:10 a.m., School Resource Officer, North Arizona Highway 288, Young, 10:29 a.m., Agency Assist, East Block Avenue, 10:38 a.m., Suspicious Activity, East U.S. Highway 60, 10:49 a.m., Fight in Progress, East Manzanita Drive, Globe, 11:11 a.m., Domestic, East Gordon Street, Claypool, 11:52 a.m., Juvenile Problem, East Regis Road, Miami, 12:04 p.m., Area Patrol along U.S. 60, Live Oak, Miami, 12:07 p.m., Motorist Assist, West Oak Street, Globe, 2:01 p.m., Sex Offender Update, East Monroe Street, 2:19 p.m., Serving Civil Papers, East Bailey Street, 2:28 p.m., Lost Property, East U.S. Highway 60, 2:47 p.m., Suspicious Activity, South High Street, 3:13 p.m., An Attempt to Locate, East U.S. Highway 60, 3:14 p.m., Area Patrol, West Live Oak Street, Miami, 3:16 p.m., Suspicious Activity, South Hill Street, 3:36 p.m., Transport, East South Street, 3:37 p.m., Citizen Assist, North Pine Street, 4:14 p.m., Fraud Reported, North Broad Street, 4:36 p.m., Citizen Assist, North Chisholm Avenue, Miami, 5:24 p.m., Sex Offender Registration, East Monroe Street, 5:43 p.m., Citizen Assist, East Ash Street, 6:13 p.m., Civil Matter, South Russell Road, 6:21 p.m., Citizen Assist, North Arizona Highway 188, Roosevelt, 6:33 p.m., 911 North Main Street, 7:30 p.m., Brush Fire, East Salado Trail, Tonto Basin, 7:42 p.m., An Attempt to Locate, Milepost 243, U.S. 60, Miami, 7:58 p.m., Welfare Check, East Monroe Place, Globe, 8:31 p.m., Area Patrol, North Plaza Circle, West Turner Street, as well as South Canyon Avenue and South Adonis Avenue, 8:43 p.m., Civil Matter, East Broadway, Claypool, 9:24 p.m., Unwanted Person, South Hospital Drive, 10:37 p.m., Field Interview, East U.S. Highway 60, 10:48 p.m., Unwanted Person, East U.S. Highway 60, 11:04 p.m., An Assault, North Broad Street, 11:29 p.m., Trespasser, East U.S. Highway 60. So that is what we know, and now you know from Gila's Kiss FM, KQSS 101.9. In obituaries and our condolences go out to all the family and friends that have been affected by these losses. Emily Ruth Plunkett, 82, of Globe, passed away on July 19th. Funeral services and visitation on Saturday, August 8th at Lamont Mortuary of Globe. 2 p.m., the visitation and funeral service at 3 p.m. Burial will be at Globe Cemetery. Timothy Wayne Wheeler passed away on Thursday, July 23rd. He was 75. And services will be held on August 15th at 10:30 a.m. at the First Presbyterian Church, 319 South Hill Street in Globe. A celebration of life luncheon will be held at DJ's Companies, 2301 North Highway 188 in Globe. Rita Dibble passed away peacefully on July 24th at the age of 82. A memorial will be held to honor and celebrate her life on August 29th at the American Legion in Globe at 2 p.m. Burial will follow at the National Cemetery in Cave Creek at a later date.
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3: Gila County weather.
0: A chance of isolated scattered showers. Globe, Miami, San Carlos, Roosevelt Lake, and the surrounding area. Looking for a mixture of sunshine to partly cloudy, some periods of cloudiness. We will see a daytime high near 100 to 102. Nighttime lows in the 70s. Some wind gusts up to 20 miles per hour. A slight chance of widely scattered shower activity. Some of those with strong gusty winds and heavy rain. For the weekend, Saturday, sunshine with a high near 103. A little bit breezy. Saturday night, low around 76 with a slight chance of widely scattered showers. Sunshine on Sunday with a high near 102. 30% chance of widely scattered showers on Sunday night with a low around 74. As we get into next week, anywhere from a 10 to 30% chance of some widely scattered showers. Not quite as hot. Our daytime high near 99. Nighttime lows in the low 70s. And some wind gusts up to 20 miles per hour. As with any kind of rain activity, flash flooding always a possibility. If you encounter flowing water in a stream or wash, please turn around, don't drown. Stay safe. 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

Good morning. Right around 9 o'clock, I'm Big John Nabinski with you on Gila's KISS FM, KQSS 101.9. It is Thursday. This is August 6th, 2026. And we got down to 76 for the low this morning. Yesterday, 100 was the high. We do have some cloud cover today. There's a chance for some isolated scattered shower activity. Not only today, but right through the weekend and into early next week. Not quite as hot at the beginning of next week, only upper 90s in our forecast. But for today, we're looking at anywhere from 100 to 102. More on that coming up. The Gila County Fair, it is happening in September, and the Gila County Fair Homemaking Department is inviting everyone to enter their handmade projects this year. With the new Danish judging system, each entry is judged on its own merits and not against other entries. Plus, there are fewer classes, making it easier to enter. Not sure where your project belongs? Just bring your item, a photo, or a description to the in-person entry event, which will be at the Globe Miami Chamber of Commerce Conference Room on Wednesday, August 19th, from noon until 7 p.m. Don't forget to stop by the exhibit hall during the fair to purchase tickets for the Copper Country Quilters Quilt Raffle. The winning ticket will be drawn on Saturday, September 12th. The fair is right around the corner. The Miami Memorial Library has music and movement this morning, and the focus will be on acrylic butterflies. And then at 4 o'clock, it's Tai Chi with Gus Park, and that will be at the Bullion Plaza Cultural Center and Museum, possibly in the gymnasium. And good morning from the Globe Public Library at 12 noon today. You're going to have your chair aerobics. Get your heart pumping without the fear of losing your balance or falling. And then you have your regular yoga coming up at 1 o'clock for beginner to intermediate. And the Globe Active Adult Center, they're busy on your Thursday with Stretch and Flex happening right now. 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You can phone them at 928-425-9030. And at the Miami Senior Center on your Wednesday Arts and Crafts and Games Day, they hope to see you soon at the Alicia Garcia Miami Senior Center, open Monday through Friday, 6 a.m. until 2 p.m. at 506 West Live Oak Street in Miami, and their number, 928-473-4190. And on this August 6th, we do have some singers celebrating birthdays today. We have singer Pat McDonald of Timbuk3, The Future's So Bright, I Gotta Wear Shades, 74 years old today. We have singer Randy DeBarge of DeBarge, turning 68 years old. And we have country singers Peggy and Patsy Lynn of the Lynns, turning 62 years old today. And we also have Lisa Stewart, a country singer, turning 58. So we leave you with Timbuk3, DeBarge, as well as the Lynns and Lisa Stewart, getting you back to the monster hits on Gila's KISS FM, KQSS 101.9. Put your shades on.

A chance of isolated scattered showers. Globe, Miami, San Carlos, Roosevelt Lake, and the surrounding area looking for a mixture of sunshine to partly cloudy, some periods of cloudiness. We will see a daytime high near 100 to 102, nighttime lows in the 70s, some wind gusts up to 20 miles per hour. A slight chance of widely scattered shower activity, some of those with strong gusty winds and heavy rain. For the weekend, Saturday, sunshine with a high near 103, a little bit breezy. Saturday night, low around 76 with a slight chance of widely scattered showers. Sunshine on Sunday with a high near 102, 30% chance of widely scattered showers on Sunday night with a low around 74. As we get into next week, anywhere from a 10 to 30% chance of some widely scattered showers, not quite as hot. Our daytime high near 99, nighttime lows in the low 70s, and some wind gusts up to 20 miles per hour. As with any kind of rain activity, flash flooding always a possibility. If you encounter flowing water in a stream or wash, please turn around, don't drown. Stay safe. 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

closing down. I paid the tab and I turned around. Got on that phone on the way home. Ended up down the rabbit hole again. Funny how you haven't changed a bit, but you're twice as pretty.

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2: Gila County weather.
3: A chance of isolated scattered showers. Globe, Miami, San Carlos, Roosevelt Lake, and the surrounding area. Looking for a mixture of sunshine to partly cloudy, some periods of cloudiness. We will see a daytime high near 100 to 102. Nighttime lows in the 70s. Some wind gusts up to 20 miles per hour. A slight chance of widely scattered shower activity. Some of those with strong gusty winds and heavy rain. For the weekend, Saturday, sunshine with a high near 103. A little bit breezy. Saturday night, low around 76 with a slight chance of widely scattered showers. Sunshine on Sunday with a high near 102. 30% chance of widely scattered showers on Sunday night with a low around 74. As we get into next week, anywhere from a 10 to 30% chance of some widely scattered showers. Not quite as hot. Our daytime high near 99. Nighttime lows in the low 70s. And some wind gusts up to 20 miles per hour. As with any kind of rain activity, flash flooding always a possibility. If you encounter flowing water in a stream or wash, please turn around, don't drown. Stay safe. 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

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And maybe we should start seeing other people. And baby, things are moving way too fast for me.

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2: Gila County weather.
3: A chance of isolated scattered showers. Below Miami, San Carlos, Roosevelt Lake, and the surrounding area. Looking for a mixture of sunshine to partly cloudy, some periods of cloudiness. We will see a daytime high near 100 to 102. Nighttime lows in the 70s. Some wind gusts up to 20 miles per hour. A slight chance of widely scattered shower activity. Some of those with strong gusty winds and heavy rain. For the weekend, Saturday, sunshine with a high near 103. A little bit breezy. Saturday night, low around 76 with a slight chance of widely scattered showers. Sunshine on Sunday with a high near 102. 30% chance of widely scattered showers on Sunday night with a low around 74. As we get into next week, anywhere from a 10 to 30% chance of some widely scattered showers. Not quite as hot. Our daytime high near 99, nighttime lows in the low 70s, and some wind gusts up to 20 miles per hour. As with any kind of rain activity, flash flooding always a possibility. If you encounter flowing water in a stream or wash, please turn around, don't drown. Stay safe. 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
2: Gila County weather.
3: A chance of isolated scattered showers. Globe, Miami, San Carlos, Roosevelt Lake, and the surrounding area. Looking for a mixture of sunshine to partly cloudy, some periods of cloudiness. We will see a daytime high near 100 to 102. Nighttime lows in the 70s. Some wind gusts up to 20 miles per hour. A slight chance of widely scattered shower activity. Some of those with strong gusty winds and heavy rain. For the weekend, Saturday, sunshine with a high near 103. A little bit breezy. Saturday night, low around 76 with a slight chance of widely scattered showers. Sunshine on Sunday with a high near 102. 30% chance of widely scattered showers on Sunday night with a low around 74. As we get into next week, anywhere from a 10 to 30% chance of some widely scattered showers. Not quite as hot. Our daytime high near 99. Nighttime lows in the low 70s. And some wind gusts up to 20 miles per hour. As with any kind of rain activity, flash flooding always a possibility. 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Stay safe. 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
2: Gila County weather.
3: A chance of isolated scattered showers. Low Miami, San Carlos, Roosevelt Lake, and the surrounding area looking for a mixture of sunshine to partly cloudy, some periods of cloudiness. We will see a daytime high near 100 to 102, nighttime lows in the 70s, some wind gusts up to 20 miles per hour, a slight chance of widely scattered shower activity, some of those with strong gusty winds and heavy rain. For the weekend, Saturday, sunshine with a high near 103, a little bit breezy. Saturday night, low around 76 with a slight chance of widely scattered showers. Sunshine on Sunday with a high near 102, 30% chance of widely scattered showers on Sunday night with a low around 74. As we get into next week, anywhere from a 10 to 30% chance of some widely scattered showers, not quite as hot. Our daytime high near 99, nighttime lows in the low 70s, and some wind gusts up to 20 miles per hour. As with any kind of rain activity, flash flooding always a possibility. If you encounter flowing water in a stream or wash, please turn around, don't drown. Stay safe. 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

0: 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In Miami, Divine Grace Church. Second Chance on Highway 60 in Claypool also accepts donations of food and clothing.
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2: Gila County weather.
3: A chance of isolated scattered showers. Low Miami, San Carlos, Roosevelt Lake, and the surrounding area. Looking for a mixture of sunshine to partly cloudy, some periods of cloudiness. We will see a daytime high near 100 to 102. Nighttime lows in the 70s. Some wind gusts up to 20 miles per hour. A slight chance of widely scattered shower activity. Some of those with strong gusty winds and heavy rain. For the weekend, Saturday, sunshine with a high near 103. A little bit breezy. Saturday night, low around 76 with a slight chance of widely scattered showers. Sunshine on Sunday with a high near 102. 30% chance of widely scattered showers on Sunday night with a low around 74. As we get into next week, anywhere from a 10 to 30% chance of some widely scattered showers. Not quite as hot. Our daytime high near 99. Nighttime lows in the low 70s. And some wind gusts up to 20 miles per hour. As with any kind of rain activity, flash flooding always a possibility. 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

0: 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That's 928-425-9228. You'll definitely be satisfied with the service you receive from Highway 60 Motors. Well, look at that, 99 for a high so far today. That was after a morning low of 76, and we are expecting maybe a slight chance of some widely scattered showers developing over the next several days. In fact, through the weekend into early next week, our daytime highs near 100 or 101. And nighttime lows somewhere in the 70s, and we'll have more on that coming up. This message from the City of Globe, they're urging residents to sign up for emergency air medical care before the current local agreement expires, and that emergency air care agreement with PHI Cares will be ending on August 12th, and residents can continue the life-saving emergency air coverage and protect their families with nationwide coverage for the next 12 months by signing up for a discounted household annual membership fee of just $30. And your last chance to sign up at 68% off is happening right now, and that's off the standard nationwide household rate. Through your City of Globe agreement, your entire household can add nationwide PHI Cares membership to your emergency plan if you or a family member is outside the local service area and requires medically necessary air transport by PHI Air Medical or a cooperative partner. You will not have out-of-pocket costs for that transport. And this is your final chance. Enrollment closes August 12th. Lock in the rate now and be covered nationwide, coast to coast. And you can meet Carrie Brookshire from PHI Cares at Copper City's Coffee this Saturday, August 8th, from 9 a.m. until 1 p.m., 1100 North Broad Street in Globe. You'll be able to learn how to upgrade and have any questions answered. You can contact Carrie Brookshire at PHI Cares, and her number is 480-773-9574. That's 480-773-9574. And once again, your last chance to sign up is August 12th, and you can actually do that at Copper City's Coffee this Saturday, August 8th, from 9 a.m. until 1 p.m., 1100 North Broad Street, Suite F in Globe. If you need more details, you can always go to the City of Globe website, globeaz.gov. 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Team Rubicon, Tiffany Construction, and the United Fund are assisting eligible private properties. 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For further info, you can call the Town of Miami at 928-473-4403. 473-4403, or get a hold of Susan Guerrero at the United Fund of Globe Miami, 928-961-1428. That's 928-961-1428. The Cobra Valley Center for the Arts, they're on their new summer schedule. They will be open Thursday, Friday, Saturday, Sunday, and Monday from 10 a.m. until 4 p.m. Stop on by and visit. The Bullion Plaza Cultural Center and Museum, they are on summer break. Their doors will open again at 10 a.m. on Wednesday, September 2nd. However, they are still renting out those meeting rooms. If you'd like to rent out a meeting room, you can call the Bullion Plaza at 928-294-11. 928-294-11. The Globe Miami Farmers Market continues on Saturdays from 8 until 11 a.m. under the shade trees at Globe City Hall Veterans Park, 150 North Pine Street. 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And with these hot temperatures, it's nice to know that the Hostetler Pool will be open on Friday through Sunday from 11 a.m. until 6 p.m. Get ready to enjoy the pool. If you'd like to know more about that, 928-961-1284, 928-961-1284. And the Globe Community Center Pool, they're open Friday through Sunday, 11 till 5, with your swimming hours on Friday and Saturday, and 1 till 5 on Sunday. And their number is 928-449-5402, 928-449-5402. 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
2: Gila County Weather.
0: A chance of isolated scattered showers. Globe Miami, San Carlos, Roosevelt Lake, and the surrounding area looking for a mixture of sunshine to partly cloudy, some periods of cloudiness. We will see a daytime high near 100 to 102, nighttime lows in the 70s, some wind gusts up to 20 miles per hour, a slight chance of widely scattered shower activity, some of those with strong gusty winds and heavy rain. For the weekend, Saturday, sunshine with a high near 103, a little bit breezy. Saturday night, low around 76 with a slight chance of widely scattered showers. Sunshine on Sunday with a high near 102, 30% chance of widely scattered showers on Sunday night with a low around 74. As we get into next week, anywhere from a 10 to 30% chance of some widely scattered showers, not quite as hot. Our daytime high near 99, nighttime lows in the low 70s, and some wind gusts up to 20 miles per hour. As with any kind of rain activity, flash flooding always a possibility. If you encounter flowing water in a stream or wash, please turn around, don't drown. 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

0: Good afternoon, right around 4 o'clock. I'm Big John Levinsky with you on Gila's KISS FM, KQSS 101.9. 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Looking for a great nursing job or need the best in nursing and rehab care? Look no further than Haven, and that is Haven of Globe. If you're in the healthcare field, you just might want to check out the career-making opportunities that are waiting for you right now at Haven of Globe. Really a fine place to spend your career. And we are looking at a mixture of sunshine to partly cloudy skies, a chance for some isolated scattered shower activity. In fact, that's going to be in the forecast, not only for today, but right through this coming weekend and into early next week. Our daytime highs near 100, maybe 101 or 102, and nighttime lows in the 70s. And so far today, we're up to 100 degrees, and that was after a morning low of 76. And we'll have more on the weather in just minutes. The Red Cross, they're having their blood drive at the Globe Elks Lodge, 1910 East Maple Street. That is coming up tomorrow, August 7th. 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And walk-ins are welcome, and that'll be from 10 till 3 tomorrow at the Globe Elks Lodge. 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And now, we have your sheriff's release. On the Gila County Sheriff's Office call address history for Wednesday, August 5th, 12:01 a.m. business checks. West Live Oak Street, Miami, 12:35 a.m. Welfare checks on South Country Club Terrace Drive, Globe, and East Tonto Creek Trail, Tonto Basin. 1:18 a.m. field interview, South Jess Hayes Road, 1:55 a.m. An alarm, East Ash Street, 5:47 a.m. burglary, North Nash Avenue, Miami, 6:56 a.m. Area patrol along U.S. 60 Live Oak, Miami, throughout the morning hours, 7:52 a.m. burglary, West Smith Street, Miami, 7:53 a.m. transport, East South Street, 7:55 a.m. Forest Service incident, Forest Service Road, 512 Young, 7:56 a.m. school resource officer, South High Street, Globe, 8:12 a.m. civil matter, West Banker Avenue, Globe, 8:34 a.m. theft reported, North Capel Drive, Roosevelt, 8:50 a.m. juvenile problem, East Regis Road, Miami, 8:59 a.m. follow-up, West Frederick Street, Miami, 9:56 a.m. suspicious activity, West Eucalyptus Street, Globe, 1010 AM School Resource Officer, North Arizona Highway 288 Young, 1029 AM Agency Assist, East Block Avenue, 1038 AM Suspicious Activity, East U.S. Highway 60, 1049 AM Fight in Progress, East Manzanita Drive Globe, 1111 AM Domestic, East Gordon Street Claypool, 1152 AM Juvenile Problem, East Regis Road, Miami, 1204 PM Area Patrol along U.S. 60 Live Oak, Miami, 1207 PM Motorist Assist, West Oak Street Globe, 2:01 p.m., Sex Offender Update, East Monroe Street, 2:19 p.m., Serving Civil Papers, East Bailey Street, 2:28 p.m., Lost Property, East U.S. Highway 60, 2:47 p.m., Suspicious Activity, South High Street, 3:13 p.m., An Attempt to Locate, East U.S. Highway 60, 3:14 p.m., Area Patrol, West Live Oak Street, Miami, 3:16 p.m., Suspicious Activity, South Hill Street, 3:36 p.m., A Transport, East South Street, 3:37 p.m., Citizen Assist, North Pine Street, 4:14 p.m., Fraud Reported, North Broad Street, 4:36 p.m., Citizen Assist, North Chisholm Avenue, Miami, 5:24 p.m., Sex Offender Registration, East Monroe Street, 5:43 p.m., Citizen Assist, East Ash Street, 6:13 p.m., Civil Matter, South Russell Road, 6:21 p.m., Citizen Assist, North Arizona Highway 188 Roosevelt, 6:33 p.m., 911 North Main Street, 7:30 p.m., Brush Fire, East Salado Trail, Tonto Basin, 7:42 p.m., An Attempt to Locate, Milepost 243, U.S. 60, Miami, 7:58 p.m., Welfare Check, East Monroe Place Globe, 8:31 p.m., Area Patrol, North Plaza Circle, West Turner Street, as well as South Canyon Avenue and South Adonis Avenue, 8:43 p.m., Civil Matter, East Broadway 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Street, 11:29 p.m., Trespasser, East U.S. Highway 60. 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
2: Gila County Weather.
0: A chance of isolated scattered showers. Globe, Miami, San Carlos, Roosevelt Lake, and the surrounding area looking for a mixture of sunshine to partly cloudy, some periods of cloudiness. We will see a daytime high near 100 to 102, nighttime lows in the 70s, some wind gusts up to 20 miles per hour, a slight chance of widely scattered shower activity, some of those with strong gusty winds and heavy rain. for the weekend, Saturday, sunshine with a high near 103, a little bit breezy. Saturday night, low around 76 with a slight chance of widely scattered showers. Sunshine on Sunday with a high near 102, 30% chance of widely scattered showers on Sunday night with a low around 74. As we get into next week, anywhere from a 10 to 30% chance of some widely scattered showers. Not quite as hot. Our daytime high near 99, nighttime lows in the low 70s, and some wind gusts up to 20 miles per hour. As with any kind of rain activity, flash flooding always a possibility. If you encounter flowing water in a stream or wash, please turn around, don't drown. 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

0: 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And this Total Local News brought to you by Big O Tires. It's Big O, the team you trust on Highway 60 and Globe. Stop by, say hi to Rick Anthony and the crew, and they will get you in on some big savings from Big O. And we're up to a big 100 for a high so far today. That was after a morning low of 76. And we do have a chance for some widely scattered showers in our forecast, a mixture of sunshine to partly cloudy skies. And it's going to be this way not only today, but right through the weekend and into early next week. And we'll have more on the weather coming up. We have a general election on November 3rd here in the state of Arizona, and the voter registration deadline will be on October 5th. Early voting will begin on October 7th. The last day to request an early ballot will be October 23rd, and the last day to vote early in person will be October 30th. Election day, of course, will be on Tuesday, November the 3rd. More details coming up here real soon. Announcing the third annual Copper Corridor Veterans Resource Fair. It's being held by the Henry Berry American Legion Post number 4 at 645 South Broad Street in Globe. Save that date, Saturday, September the 12th. They're excited to return for the third year to support veterans, service members, and their families in the Copper Corridor. Be a part of this impactful event. You can register as a resource exhibitor or volunteer to help provide access to vital services, benefits, and community connections. Space is limited, so please register as soon as possible. And you might want to consider contributing a door prize or raffle item to make this event even more special. Vendor registration is now open. For further info, you can contact Carissa Noss. Carissa's number, 928-200-4594. That's 928-200-4594. And remember, the third annual Copper Corridor Veterans Resource Fair will be held on Saturday, September 12th, 10 a.m. at the American Legion, post number 4, 645 South Broad Street in Globe. All veterans and service members are welcome. We have this message from Gila Community College. Students looking for an affordable, flexible path toward a bachelor's degree are encouraged to explore the Arizona General Education Curriculum Certificate at Gila Community College, with fall classes beginning August 17th. The AGEC certificate provides students with 32 to 35 credits of transferable general education coursework that satisfies lower division general education requirements at Arizona's public universities. Whether students plan to pursue a bachelor's degree immediately or are still exploring their academic goals, the AGEC certificate offers a strong educational foundation while allowing you to stay close to home and save significantly on tuition. The AGEC certificate is one of the smartest investments students can make in their future. That, according to Dr. Janice Lawhorn, president of the Gila Community College. She adds, students can complete their foundational coursework at Gila Community College in a supportive local environment before transferring to a university, often saving thousands of dollars while remaining on track toward their educational goals. The program is designed for recent high school graduates, working adults, and anyone returning to college who wants to complete transferable coursework before continuing toward a bachelor's degree. Benefits of the AGEC certificate include transfer-friendly pathway to Arizona public universities, completion of lower division general education requirements, a strong foundation in communication, mathematics, science, humanities, and social sciences, affordable tuition close to home, flexible course options available on campus and online. Students may complete coursework at Gila Community College's Globe or Payson campuses, with many classes also available through distance education. Fall semester classes begin on Monday, August 17th, and enrollment is now underway. For more information or to apply online, you can go to GilaCC.org. That's GilaCC.org. It's fiesta time in Miami, and it's for two big days, September 4th and 5th. They're celebrating their 111th fiesta in the town of Miami. Food and fun, a beer garden, a food court, free admission. Now on Friday from 6:30 until 9:30 p.m., it's Netto and Imagine at Miami Veterans Park. And then on Saturday, all the activity from 9 a.m. until 11 p.m. They will have their annual Chihuahua races, the Saturday Big Dance, ballet folklorical del Sol dancers, mariachi Alma Mexicana of Tucson, and lots of entertainment. If you'd like to be a vendor, you can contact 480-273-2832. That's 480-273-2832. Sponsored by the Town of Miami, Miami Genesis, the Gila County Board of Supervisors, APS, Resolution Copper, and the United Fund of Globe Miami. The 111th celebration of the Miami Fiesta in downtown Miami, September 4th and 5th. The Apache Bow Hunters Globe Miami Group will be having their Velvet Warm-Up 3D Archery Shoot, and that will be this Saturday, August 8th, from 6 a.m. until 11 a.m. at the Apache Bow Hunters Archery Range, 7096 South Russell Road in Globe. It's $30 for adults and kids are free. And a pair of Vortex binoculars will be given away. And a Vortex rangefinder will also be given away. They'll have drawings, raffles, 50-50 drawings, a long shot. And everything will be announced at 11 a.m. The Apache Bow Hunters Globe Miami Velvet Warm-Up 3D Archery Shoot, 6 a.m. until 11 a.m. this Saturday. And if you'd like to know more, you can phone them at 928-425-6174. 928-425-6174. Everybody's welcome to the Velvet Warm-Up 3D Archery Shoot.
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2: Gila County Weather.
0: A chance of isolated scattered showers. Globe, Miami, San Carlos, Roosevelt Lake, and the surrounding area looking for a mixture of sunshine to partly cloudy, some periods of cloudiness. We will see a daytime high near 100 to 102, nighttime lows in the 70s, some wind gusts up to 20 miles per hour. A slight chance of widely scattered shower activity, some of those with strong gusty winds and heavy rain. For the weekend, Saturday, sunshine with a high near 103, a little bit breezy. Saturday night, low around 76 with a slight chance of widely scattered showers. Sunshine on Sunday with a high near 102, 30% chance of widely scattered showers on Sunday night with a low around 74. As we get into next week, anywhere from a 10 to 30% chance of some widely scattered showers, not quite as hot. Our daytime high near 99, nighttime lows in the low 70s, and some wind gusts up to 20 miles per hour. As with any kind of rain activity, flash flooding always a possibility. If you encounter flowing water in a stream or wash, please turn around, don't drown. Stay safe. And thanks for spending your day with Gila's KISS FM, KQSS 101.9.
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Hello there. Big John Levinsky with you on Gila's KISS FM, KQSS 101.9. 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Prevent the summer disaster. Make sure your air conditioner is tuned up. And Just-In-Time is ready to do just that. Give them a call at 928-812-5616 to lock in your appointment. 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Just-In-Time's goal is to keep you cool all summer long. That number again, 928-812-5616. And we got up to 101 for the high today. That was after a morning low of 76 and a little bit of cloud cover. It's been a little bit windy today. We do have the threat of widely scattered showers in our forecast, and that will be the threat from today right through this weekend into early next week. And we'll tell you more about that here in just minutes. In financial news, the Dow was down 464 to close at 53,885. S&P down 13 at 7,709. NASDAQ down 15 at 26,348. Local stocks, Rio Tinto Group, $99.65. 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Capstone Mining, $14.98. Copper, we're looking at $6.72. Gold is at $4,296. Silver, $61.88. Platinum, $1,725. NYMEX crude on the rise at $77.92. And Brent crude at $82.49. We have this notice from the Gila County Sheriff's Office announcing the passing of K-9 Simba. K-9 Simba served as a member of the Sheriff's Office K-9 unit and played an important role in supporting law enforcement operations throughout Gila County. The Gila County Sheriff's Office has initiated an active investigation into the circumstances surrounding Simba's death. To ensure the integrity of the investigation, the Sheriff's Office will not release additional details at this time. The Sheriff's Office appreciates the community's understanding while that investigation is underway. The Gila County Sheriff's Office is grateful for K-9 Simba's service and dedication to the citizens of Gila County. The Arizona Department of Revenue has launched new Saturday call center hours to increase accessibility for taxpayers. In addition to regular weekday hours of 7 a.m. until 6 p.m. Monday through Friday, the call center will be available to assist taxpayers on the second and fourth Saturday of each month from 8 a.m. until noon. So they'll be doing that this Saturday. 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And note, these extended hours apply to their general call center support and do not include the collections department. If you're a student at Gila Pueblo campus or live nearby, it may be possible for you to utilize Copper Mountain Transit bus routes to take a class. 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That's 928-473-8222, Monday through Friday from 6 a.m. until 6 p.m. And now we have your sheriff's release. On the Gila County Sheriff's Office call address history for Wednesday, August 5th, 12:01 a.m. business checks, West Live Oak Street, Miami, 12:35 a.m. Welfare checks on South Country Club Terrace Drive Globe and East Tonto Creek Trail,